little too for me. She could be sweet 16, busting out of the seams, and still loving the first degree.

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I forgive you, now I ask the same of you. While we were apart, I was human too.

0: MDR Sachsen.
1: Coffee black, cigarette, start this day like all the rest. First thing every morning that I do is start missing you.

0: Lieblingshits am Abend. Der ARD-Abend.
1: A breathless drive on a downtown street.